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And Never Be Lonely here on BFBS. I'm Jason. Thanks so much for listening today. Jax Jones, one of these artists that you feel is always working. And I've just seen how many songs he credited on. 179 credits. That's unreal. No wonder he's always seemed

6 minutes past seven, Friday morning is on. That is Pink with Raise Your Glass on BFBS, the Forces Station. This right here is your Gibraltar Breakfast Show. Pleasure to have you with me. And no, it's not Greg Burnett. Greg is off to Estonia on a detachment for a couple of months. So you've got me. Hello, if we have not met before. My name is Jacob Dyer, and for the last 10 months, I've been at BFBS at Bryce Norton in the UK, but now I am here in Gibraltar. I have been here less than 48 hours, but so far, so good. I am absolutely loving it. I do feel like I'm on a bit of a holiday, and we are going to get to know each other very well. And your weather today, patchy cloud with sunny spells through the day, gentle to moderate easterly breeze. Maximum temperature expected to be 21 degrees Celsius. And tonight, patchy cloud overnight, isolated showers during the second half of the night as well. So I think it is fair to say, though, today, make sure you put on your sun cream. I didn't yesterday, and to be honest, I'm a little bit burnt.

Getting us ready for Friday. That is Haven, I Run on BFPS, the Falsey Station. It is Gibraltar Breakfast with Jacob Dyer. I hope you are well this morning. And hey, I want to hear from you. I want to get to know you. Get involved with the show this morning. Let me know what you are up to. 2005-3201 is the WhatsApp. Or you can drop me an email as well. Jib@bfbs.com. Let me know what Friday is looking like for you, and I'll be joined by Adam from BFBS Cinemas next.

0: Friday morning is on. This is BFBS, the Forces Station in Gibraltar. And Adam Scott from BFBS TV is with me on the show. Adam, what should I be watching this weekend?
1: Glad you asked, Jacob, because we've got a brand new series coming your way on BFBS Extra. It's live from London. It's the UK version of the groundbreaking sketch show from the States. 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
0: I really like the Hangover films, but it does just make me, like, never want to drink again.
1: I mean, therefore, it's kind of like it's got health benefits to watching it as well. So you could pitch it like that too. So plenty of reason to watch those films.
0: Yes, that is. And obviously, Saturday Night Live.
1: I mean, we're putting the live in speech marks for the, on this occasion because they were broadcast in the UK a couple of weeks ago. But yeah, Saturday Night Live UK this coming Saturday night, starting on BFBS Extra.
0: Yeah, obviously huge in the States. So really exciting that is now in our lives, Adam. What else is on the other channels?
1: Some returning dramas on the other channels. The new series of The Ex-Wife starts Friday on Channel 5. And if you like a period drama, the new series of The Hardacres starts Thursday, also on Channel 5. And if, like me, you've often wondered about the connection between US President Donald Trump and the world of sports entertainment, then Channel 4 have got us all covered, because we can see that link in the new series Wrestling with Trump. It starts Tuesday on Channel 4.
0: Now, Adam, I don't know much about sports, but I know lots of people do. What big sporting fixtures are on the box this weekend?
1: Well, obviously the football season drawing to a conclusion, so lots of big games in the Premier League. Also, the EFL playoffs start, so huge games there. And in Scotland as well, the Old Firm Derby, which will have a bearing on the Scottish League title, so some huge games this coming weekend and into the week as well. Away from the football, if you like your rugby, the Gallagher Premiership will be on your screens, as will the Women's Six Nations, back after a rest weekend last weekend. There's also going to be live cricket, courtesy of the IPL. There'll be darts, Major League Baseball, boxing, Daniel Dubois back in the ring, and also it's a big UFC weekend. UFC 328, so lots to enjoy across our sport channels.
0: Sounds great. And Adam, so you and I can get to know each other a little bit better, what football team do you support?
1: Oh, it's a really tough time to ask me that question, Jacob. I'm a West Ham fan, and at the moment, the future is looking pretty dicey. But, you know, we love the game through the good times and the bad.
0: All right. Well, Adam, thanks so much for joining me on Gibraltar Breakfast. Have a great weekend.

It's Khalees and Milkshake on BFBS, the Falsey station. And hey, if you love BFBS TV and radio, we want to hear from you. I'll tell you about our survey after Cat's Eye. This is new. Pinky up.

0: I really like that. New music there from Cat's Eye. 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And you can have your say right now over at bfbs.com/survey.
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It's Jamiroquai with All Right on BFBS, the Falsies station for your Friday morning. This is Jacob Dyer with you on Gibraltar Breakfast, looking after things for the next couple of months as Greg goes off on a detachment to Estonia. And it's great to be here in Gibraltar. I eventually made it. My plane, it did get diverted on Wednesday to Malaga. And then I had to get the coach here to Gibraltar, but made it in the end. Okay, on the way for you this morning, we're going to be catching up with the team at the Met Office. We're also going to get you up to date with all your latest news and sport. That is on the other side of Nothing But Thieves. This is Welcome to the DCC on BFBS. Hope you're well this morning.

0: 20. And right now, we are going to get you up to date with your travel.
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0: There's a cruise ship coming in at 10 this morning. There's a flight in and a flight out at 5 past 11. Queue into Gibraltar looking good at the moment. And your roads are looking clear. I'll keep you up to date throughout the morning.
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0: Friday morning with Noah Khan and The Great Divide. And on the way, I'll be chatting to the team at the Met Office. That is after Disco Lines and Tinashe. No Broke Boys plays next.
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0: Quarter to eight, Friday morning is on. That was Disco Lines and Tinashe with No Broke Boys on BFBS, the Forces station. And good morning to Niamh from the Met Office. What is the weather looking like for us today?
1: Good morning. So we've got another dry and settled day ahead with plenty of sunshine. We've got a bit of cloud out there at the minute, but that's expected to break up. I've got a gentle easterly breeze, and then we've got patchy cloud around at times this afternoon once again, as we've got a low pressure system starting to push in from the west with highs of 21 degrees Celsius today. And then into this evening, patchy clouds going to continue through this evening and into the overnight period, and then turning more unsettled after sunset with the potential for some showers through the overnight period, which may be rather heavy at times. Gentle easterly winds are gradually going to turn southwesterly with lows of 16 degrees Celsius.
0: And then looking forward to my first weekend in Gibraltar. Is the weather going to be kind to me?
1: Not as kind as it has been the last 2 days. So Saturday's looking to be a bit showery, although there still should be some decent sunny spells in and around those showers through Saturday. And a potential for a couple of showers on Sunday as well, but much less so than Saturday. So if you're going to get out and about, maybe stick to Sunday. Although I still think Saturday could be quite pleasant in and around the showers.
0: Well, have you got any recommendations for me? What should I do this weekend? I am a proper tourist. I really do want to go up the Rock.
1: Well, I actually love going up the Rock.
0: Yeah, you'd recommend.
1: I actually went up the Rock. Yeah, absolutely. I did a big loop the other day. I started down sort of the naval base end, up the med steps, and then looped around the top and ended up back down in town and had a coffee.
0: Oh,
1: lovely day.
0: I think I'll do that, but I don't drink tea or coffee, so I have a hot chocolate. How mature of me.
1: That's okay.
0: Niamh, thank you so much.
1: No problem.

0: It is Paloma Faith and Crybaby on BFPS The Forces Station. It is your Gibraltar Breakfast Show. I'm Jacob Dyer. Should we do this?
1: BFPS.
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0: Okay, you are in control of what song we play on the radio at 8:30 this morning. Myself and Joe Cudden from Totally Connected, we are going head to head. We have both picked a tune, but which one do you want to hear on the radio? The theme this week is The Rock, because it is my first time here in Gibraltar. Let's find out what Joe has gone for.
3: Well, hello, Jacob. Welcome to The Rock. I hope you are settling in all right. I hope you are having a nice time. And no, I'm not. And before you ask, I'm not at all jealous that you are currently in sunny Gibraltar and I'm still stuck here at BFBS in the UK. I haven't thought about it once at all, mate. Listen, if we are doing rock songs, I have to pick this Northies anthem. Breakthrough song from Evanescence, Bring Me to Life, is my choice today.
0: Oh, good choice, Joe. He has, you know what, I'll give it to him. He has done very well. Do you want to hear this on the radio this morning, though? If you do, you can WhatsApp us 2005-3201, or you can email jib@bfbs.com. Me, on the other hand, I've gone for this. From the Foo Fighters. I've gone for Monkey Wrench, because obviously, Monkeys on the Rock, I feel like I've nailed that, to be honest. Which one do you prefer, though? Have a little think, and we'll find out the winning tune at 8:30 this morning.

0: Bebe Rexha and Faithless. That is New Religion on BFBS, the 40 station in Gibraltar. It's Jacob Dyer with you for the next couple of months, whilst Greg Burnett, who normally does this show, he's off to Estonia, but he's not gone just yet. He's flying very early on Monday morning. And Greg is actually with me this morning, being my buddy. You know, like when you go to school, you get a buddy to kind of show you around and make sure you do everything right. Greg, you are my buddy this morning. How am I doing?
1: It's like we have to hold hands when we cross the road.
0: Yeah.
1: Yeah.
0: And if you don't sit with me at lunch, that you'll get in trouble for not being a good buddy.
1: Yeah. Well, I'll check your homework after you've done it.
0: Yeah.
1: Jacob. But basically, it's quite nice being up this early and not having to work. Well, you know, I am at work, but not having to, like, do a show, I can just sit and relax.
0: Yeah, no, I bet. And you've been showing me around Gibraltar the last couple of days. One of my highlights so far was the wild chickens. Where were we where we saw wild chickens? I believe they were wild.
1: Just around the corner from the chicken shop. Landport Tunnel. Yeah, they are a tourist stopper, the chickens. I don't know where they've come from.
0: I did feel a little bit bad for you when I wanted to stop and take a photo of the chickens, and you kind of looked at me like, oh, great, proper tourist. But no, Greg, thank you very much. And, you know, I'm sure we'll potentially hear from you a little bit later on in the show. But enjoy Estonia, and we'll get your latest Forces news next.

Coldplay and Yellow on BFBS, the Forces station in Gibraltar. It's Jacob Dyer with you this Friday morning. I'm in for Greg Burnett for the next couple of months while he is off to Estonia on a detachment. But it's great to be here. I am honestly well excited. I'm a proper tourist at the moment, and your weather today going to be patchy cloud with sunny spells through the day, gentle to moderate easterly breeze, maximum temperature expected to be 21. So I think that means we need sun cream, don't you? I'm kind of a little bit sunburnt. A little bit sunburnt today, gonna be honest. Right, it's 8:15. And on the way for your Friday morning, in just a little bit, we are gonna be playing back tracks. Can you work out which song we are playing backwards for a prize? That is on the way for you. And also, song swap as well. You can pick a song that we're going to play on the radio. I'll remind you of the options after another and 54 Ultra.

0: Friday morning is on. Oh, that tune is getting us ready for the weekend, isn't it? Another M54 Ultra. That is Talk To You on BFBS, the Forces Station. It's Jacob Dyer with you. Thank you so much for your company on my first show. And right now, we are doing Song Swap. Two tunes, but you have to decide which one you want to hear on the radio around 8:30 this morning. The theme this week is The Rock, because obviously it's my first time at The Rock. So I asked Joe Carton, and obviously tasked myself with picking a tune that is rock related. Joe Carton, what have you gone for?
1: Well, hello, Jacob. Welcome to The Rock. I hope you are settling in all right. I hope you are having a nice time. And no, I'm not. And before you ask, I'm not at all jealous that you are currently in sunny Gibraltar and I'm still stuck here at BFBS in the UK. I haven't thought about it once at all, mate. Listen, if we are doing rock songs, I have to pick this noughties anthem. The breakthrough song from Evanescence, Bring Me To Life, is my choice today.
0: Oh, it's good, isn't it? Fair play, Joe. You have done well. And if you want to hear Joe's choice on The Breakfast Show this morning, get in touch on WhatsApp, 2005-3201. Of course, you don't have to go with our Joe Carden's choice. You could go with mine, and no pressure. I've gone for this bad boy from the Foo Fighters. It's Monkey Wrench. A little bit cheeky, but also genius me going for this one, I think. Obviously, Monkeys on the Rock. 2005-3201 is the WhatsApp, or you can email Jib at bfbs.com. What tune do you want to hear on the radio at around about 8:30? So in 10 minutes time, do get in touch. I would love to hear from you and let me know what Friday is saying for you as well. And right now, let's get into this from the Blessed Madonna. This is Shades of Love.

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1: BFBS. Travel.
0: Travel. Okay, there's a cruise ship coming in this morning at 10 a.m. There is also a flight in and out at 11:05. Queue into Gibraltar currently looking good. A bit of traffic down Devil Towers Road into Marketplace. Otherwise, though, you are looking good this morning. And right, you want some Sabrina Carpenter? Go on, then.

0: coming in or what?
1: Did you take your shoes off? I always take my shoes off, especially when I go to me mother's, eh? Right, it's time for this.
2: The FBS. Song swap.
1: Okay. I chose a tune that was themed around rock because it is my first week in Gibraltar, aka The Rock, obviously. Joe Carden from Totally Connected, he's back with you from 11 this morning. He also chose a tune. Now, Joe's pick was Evanescence and Bring Me to Life. My tune was Foo Fighters' Monkey Wrench, and you got to decide which one we played on the show this morning. Well, and I don't know if you've chosen this just to be nice to me because it's my first day, but you have gone for my choice. Foo Fighters and Monkey Wrench is the winning tune on Sunday.

25 to 9 on your Friday morning. That is the winning tune on Song Swap this week. And it was my choice, which I'm very happy about. Sorry, Joe Cardon. That is Foo Fighters and Monkey Wrench. You got it on BFBS, the Forces Station in Gibraltar. It's Jacob Dyett here, and it is my first show, and it is a pleasure to be in your company. And I'm here for a little while. I'm here for the next couple of months. So I'm kind of at the moment just familiarizing myself with everything that goes on here at The Rock. And on Monday is the Skin Health Week event taking place outside Helm Point. The team are going to be on hand to share tips and advice on looking after your skin, which includes staying safe in the sunshine and spotting any early signs of skin problems. And to make things even better, there's going to be a free health promotion goodies available for you on the day. And that includes all sorts of things. It includes kids' sunglasses and Factor 50 sun cream and plenty of other giveaways as well. That is on Monday from 9 a.m. till midday outside of Helm Point.

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1: Macklemore and Ryan Lewis, that is Thrift Shop playing for your Friday morning. And hey, have you heard the new tune from Lady Gaga and Doechii? It is great. I'll get it on for you next.
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0: New Lady Gaga and Doechii. That is called Runway. It's on BFES, the Forces station in Gibraltar. It's Jacob Dyer with you. This is my first show. And basically, as soon as I arrived here in Gib, I had people coming up to me saying, are you keeping backtracks? Yes. Yes. I'm keeping backtracks.
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0: Okay, your job, all right, is simple. 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

Friday morning, this is BFES, the Forces Station in Gibraltar. It's Jacob Dyer with you. This is my first show. Thank you so, so much for your company. And basically, yeah, I'm still learning the ropes of this show and getting used to things. And I've been told that with backtracks, right, Greg, he normally, apparently, plays it twice. So don't worry, I'm going to play it a second time for you. Now, how this works, by the way, is all you have to do is work out which song I am playing backwards, and then you need to get in touch. You can text us on WhatsApp, 2005-3201, or you can email jib@bfbs.com, and then you will go in the draw to win a prize, and one person is selected at random. Here it is again.

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1: Any ideas, do get in touch and let me know what you are up to on this Friday morning. Gonna be honest with you, I think it is a lot easier than yesterday's. I think you should be able to get this. Make sure you get involved. Lines close before 9:30 this morning.

It's Jazzy and Kilimanjaro with No Bad Vibes on BFES, the Forces Station in Gibraltar. This is Jacob Dyer, and I have been on the rock for less than 48 hours, and it's fair to say I'm being a proper tourist. As Greg will tell you, I have taken photos of literally everything, from the rock, obviously, to what food I've been having, to the wild chickens, which I really, really loved. But got 2 days off, obviously not here on Monday, get the weekend off. So I want to hear from you. Where do you recommend I check out this weekend on my first weekend in Gibraltar? Do get involved. Why should you do that? Here's Milky and More Grab. It's Just the Way You Are.

I'm just putting this out there now. Early contender, in my opinion, for Song of the Summer. That is Milky and Mall Grab. Just the Way You Are is on BFBS, the 4C station in Gibraltar for your Friday morning. It is 9:03. And on the way, we're going to get you up to date with all your latest 4C's news. That is after Lil Nas X on BFBS.

It's Missy Elliott. And For My People is on BFES Gibraltar. It's Jacob Dyer with you on the 40 station. Thank you so much for your company on my first show, but I'm absolutely loving it. And your weather today, there's patchy cloud with sunny spells expected throughout the day. Gentle to moderate easterly breeze. Maximum temperature is going to be 21 degrees. And on the way, we are going to do First Play Friday. And all I'm going to say now is it is a tune from one of the biggest artists in the world right now. I'm going to give you a clue. Kiss All The Time, Disco Occasionally. Does that help?

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0: Oh, and it is a big one today. You are in for a treat. I'm about to press play on the latest offering from someone that you might have heard of, Harry Styles. Okay, yeah, you've heard of him. Good. Well, he obviously recently released his album Kiss All The Time, Disco Occasionally. And now he has released his tune Dance No More as a single. And he has also dropped a video for it as well. First Play Friday on BFBS Gibraltar. Harry Styles, this is Dance No More.

That is your First Play Friday on BFBS. Harry Styles, that is Dance No More. My mate got tickets to go and see Harry Styles. He asked me if I wanted to go with him. I said, yeah. But then he told me it's over £300.

The Blossoms with The Keeper playing for you Friday morning, 17 minutes past nine. This is BFBS, the Forces Station in Gibraltar. I'm Jacob Dyer and it's my first show. I'm looking after things for Greg Burnett for the next couple of months. And one thing I have kept on this show is backtracks. All you have to do is work out which tune I am playing backwards.

If you think you know, do get in touch. You can email gib@bfbs.com, or you can WhatsApp us on 2005 3201, and you've got about 6 minutes to get into the draw. One person will be selected to be the winner at random from all of the correct entries. Right now, let's get back to it with Taylor Swift.

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BFPS, the Forces Station in Gibraltar with the Kid Laroi and Justin Bieber. That is Stay. And we have been playing. There we go. We have been playing Backtracks. All you had to do was work out what the tune I played backwards for you was. I asked you to get in touch with your answers. Morning to Nat. Morning to Kerry, Maria, Georgina. You guys are all in the draw to win a £20 voucher to spend on treatments at Nail Creations TDR. But what was the right tune? I can tell you, it was Jonas Brothers with Sucker. Well done to you.

Really like that. Brand new music for your Friday morning from Madonna. That is called I Feel So Free. It's on BFBS, the Forces Station in Gibraltar. It's Jacob Dyer with you. I hope you are well. And we have been playing backtracks this morning. All you had to do was work out what song we were playing backwards. It was, of course, Jonas Brothers and Sucker. And if you got involved, you went in the draw where one person was selected at random to win a £20 voucher to spend on treatments at Nail Creations TDR. But who won? Who is winning that prize? Well, congratulations to Georgina. She got it right and has won that voucher. Backtracks returns on Monday morning. Right now, this is Pink. So what? Yeah.

0: Friday morning with Pink and So What. And hey, I'm not going to choose the next few tunes. I'm going to leave that down to you. What do you want to hear on BFBS this morning? We are going to do the three song choose-a-thon. If you want to get involved and request a tune, do get in touch. 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

0: Lewis Capaldi, that is his latest offering. Really like that. It is called Stay Love and it's on BFES, the Forces station in Gibraltar. It's Jacob Dyer with you. This is my first show. I'm here for a couple of months in for Greg Burnett. Greg is off on a detachment to Estonia, but Greg has been with me all morning. You might not have heard him, but I have had him in my ear kind of watching over me. Greg, how are you feeling about flying to Estonia and leaving the rock and leaving your baby that is this show in my hands?
1: I'm a bit annoyed about how well you're doing this morning because no one's going to want me back when I come back in 3 months.
0: Oh, that is not true. That is not true, Greg. No, but I'm very grateful for this opportunity to look after the show. Where shall I go this weekend, by the way? Because you've basically been, we spoke about it earlier, you've been my buddy for the last kind of nearly 48 hours. But I want to let you do your thing this weekend. Where shall I go?
1: You're going to have to go up the rock, I think, as the obvious answer. But the thing is, there is people that come to Gibraltar and they do like a 6 month tour and they leave going up the rock to like the last weekend. And it's just unbelievable. You're like, what? They're like, oh, I've not been up the rock yet. And you're like, you've been here like 5 months. Go up the first weekend.
0: Yeah.
1: And then you've got it out of the way for anyone who then asks you if you've been up the rock yet, I think.
0: Yeah. Okay. No, I will definitely do that. Well, Greg, we are about to do this.
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0: And we have a request in from Mark at the Med Centre, who, as you're going, Greg, he wanted to get this on. NSYNC, it's Bye Bye Bye on BFES. Bye, Greg!
1: Bye!

It is the three-song choose-a-thon on BFPS, the Forces Station in Gibraltar. You are in charge of the music that I am playing on the show this morning. And good morning to Jason in Ocean Village, who has got in touch. He said, Jacob, you are very lucky to have 3 months in the sunshine here in Gibraltar. So can you play the Lightning Seeds, Lucky You? Because you're lucky. Oh, isn't that nice? Yes, I do feel very lucky, although I am still very much in my tourist era right now. Here it is on the three-song choose-a-thon. It is the Lightning Seeds and Lucky You on BFES. Hope you are well on this Friday morning.

Thanks to Jason for requesting that one on the three-song Cheese-a-thon. It is the lightning seat. And lucky you, you got it on BFBS, the Forces Station in Gibraltar. It's Jacob Dyer. And look, that is basically it. Basically, my first show is done. And you know what? I have absolutely loved it. Thank you so, so much for your company. I'll be back with you on Monday as I'm looking after this show for a couple of months whilst Greg goes off on a detachment to Estonia. So I'll be back with you Monday morning from 7 a.m. after I have climbed the rock, because that is what I'm doing this weekend. Cam and Danny are on the way next with Rewind. But first, one more song on the three-song Choose-a-thon. Kat's got involved. She wants new Olivia Rodrigo. This is Drop Dead. I

0: Song number one on Friday morning's Rewind, courtesy of It Bites and Calling All the Heroes. This is Cam and Danny. Good morning.
1: Good morning and welcome to a retro year.
0: Okay. Now then.
1: In this Rewind year, it was now 7 and 8. What was the average house price in the UK?
0: The average house price in the United Kingdom in this year was £34,931.
1: Take it.
0: All day, every day, with the souffle. Right. What about the Avi Priva Lower B in this year?
1: Loaf of bread, 43p.
0: Pie am I?
1: Pint of milk, what you saying?
0: 27p.
1: No, 24p.
0: Okay. And if I went down me low for a pie, oh la, what would I be looking at?
1: Oh, you want to know this. Trust me, you want to know this. If you went to your local in this year and treated yourself to a pint, it would set you back 84p.
0: Wow.
1: Uh-huh.
0: Wow, okay. Any idea what the year is based on the prices? Breakfast at bfbs.com.

0: and Venus on BFBS, the Forces station. What year did it chart, though?
1: It was the year that Phantom of the Opera premiered in London, and in America, Oprah Winfrey went national.
0: Mike Tyson won his first world boxing title in this year.
1: Okay, do those clues help? 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

0: Cam and Danny at BFBS, the Forces Station, with an hour's worth of music from the year that Geffen Records signed Guns N' Roses, and the Beastie Boys' debut album, Licensed to Ill, became the first ever rap album to go to number one on the Billboard charts.
1: We do have, of course, a Rewound Rewind unit clip of a song from this year, played in reverse. Are we going to roll out the extra bit as well?
0: Yeah, now? Yeah.
1: So we would like to see if you can figure out what the song is. I don't think it's particularly that difficult today. And it's a great song. I'm glad we get to end on it at the end of this hour. But the caveat is, if you can work out what it is, what's the line from the song? It's quite easy to name the tune, but do you know what the line is from the song? Just think of our Cammy. He loves a good giggle, doesn't he?
0: I do. Breakfast at bfbs.com if you think you know what the song is and what the line is backwards. You

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0: The UK and France announced plans to construct the channel, if you will.
1: I will. And not only did they announce plans, they only went and jolly well did it.
0: Yes, fine, chap.
1: Exactly. Any idea what the year is? If you'd like to have a guest, feel free. It's breakfast at thefbs.com. Is anyone getting our rewind tune right?
0: And yes.
1: What is being said? Have they got the
0: no.
1: line? Oh, okay. Well, it'll be revealed very, very soon. I'll give you another chance to have a listen to it after this from Peter Gabriel and Sledgehammer.

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1: Good ones as well, yeah.
0: Right, shall we have another listen

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1: Yes, so we're not having any wrong answers in terms of what the song is, but nobody's getting what the line is from the song.
0: Have another listen. See, we know what the line is. Have another listen.
1: I could tell you that Claire was the first to get it right. Pete got it as well. John got the year. O'Brien, close to the year, by the way.
0: Okay. 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
1: Martina Navratilova became the first tennis player to earn $10 million in this year.
0: Jim Moylan invented the gas tank indicator arrow. Do you remember the moment that you found out on your car dashboard that there's actually an arrow to show you which side of the car it's on?
1: Yeah.
0: Well, that dude invented it.
1: Yeah, but didn't he fail to patent it or something like that? So other people made a fortune out of it.
0: Yeah.
1: Silly boy. what else happened?
0: Do the big one.
1: Yeah, all right. West Germany beat Argentina 3-2 to win the World Cup in Mexico in this year.
0: So what do you reckon went viral in this year that the whole world was introduced to because it was in Mexico?
1: Some kind of wave, I'd wager.
0: The Mexican wave?
1: Is that the one?
0: That's the one.
1: All right. That's a big clue. Any idea what the year is? Breakfast at bfbs.com.

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0: the Forces Station. It is Friday morning's rewind with Stevie Winwood and Hiya Love.
1: In it though.
0: Do you want to go?
1: Hiya Love.
0: Do you want to go through potentially a movie that came out in this year by way of three clues?
1: Yes, you start.
0: All right. Life moves pretty fast. If you don't stop and look around once in a while, you'll miss it. Sausage King of Chicago and Reverse the Miles. What is the film?
1: I got one for you as well. This is one of my favourites, so I do it every single time this year pops up. But I've changed the clues.
0: Okay.
1: I've made them harder. So you've got to be a fan of the movie to know. You ready?
0: Mm-hmm.
1: Hoggle, a talking worm. You remind me of the babe. With power. The power of voodoo, you do. Sorry, I could go on for ages. I love that song.
0: All right. because it's a musical, your one, is it? Is there... Not really. Okay. What about TV shows that came out in this year by way of a game of Top Trumps?
1: I've only got a few. I'll start with My Little Pony.
0: I'll see you, My Little Pony, and I'll raise you the Flying Doctors.
1: Catchphrase.
0: Yes, Prime Minister.
1: Casualty.
0: LA Law.
1: Dennis the Menace.
0: Blackadder 2.
1: And now we've got our Top Trump.
0: And we always agree.
1: Mm-hmm.
0: 1, 2, 3.
1: Pingu.
0: It was always going to be Pingu.
1: Duh.
0: Right, our rewound rewind track then. It's a clip of a song released in this year, played backwards. Have a listen. And we thought it was a really rude line, but we've looked at the lyrics and it's not actually that rude. But have another listen. So if you think you know what we mistook for a rude line, let us know. Breakfast at bfbs.com.

0: It's Cam and Danny at BFBS, the Forces Station. Morning. Apparently, we've got to give a big shout out to a guy called Tim who thought it was 2002. It was not.
1: No.
0: What was your movie?
1: Mine was Labyrinth.
0: Mine was Ferris Bueller's Day Off. What was the year?
1: 1986.
0: Danny wanted me to play it the right way around three times for you.
1: It does sound rude, it's not.
0: It does sound rude. We've looked up the lyrics and it's actually...
1: Oh, I can't remember. Then you pull it back.
0: Then you pull it back. The Bangles walk like an Egyptian. From the year 1986. Totally Connected up next. Oh.

It's Bruno Mars and the song that is currently having a bit of a battle on the American music charts. He's currently competing with his own record for longest run at number one. So I think either way, Bruno Mars is kind of winning, isn't he? Disciples and On My Mind in there before it. Hello, welcome to Friday. Welcome to Totally Connected. I'm Joe. This is BFBS, the Forces Station. I hope your day is going all right so far, wherever you find yourself around the Forces world. If you've had a little bit of maybe a slow Friday so far, maybe if you're in a part of the world where you're only just kind of kicking off your day, or if you're maybe slogging through the afternoon, things are feeling a little slow today. I've got something you might want to hear about. There's this thing that's taken over the news today. Basically, there's been a poll of Gen Zers, and almost half of them have admitted that, do you know what? We reckon being 5 to 10 minutes late to work is actually pretty all right. It's as good as being on time. What's the saying? On time is actually late? No. 5 to 10 minutes late, that's on time, which is really early, to be honest, because as we all know, time is a social construct. So if you're feeling slow today, don't worry. Turns out you are in good company. In fact, I'm slightly considering just kind of disappearing for 5-10 minutes, and you can imagine what songs sound like, right? You don't need me to play. Fair point. Well made. Right, listen, busy looking show today. On the way in a little bit, we'll be chatting all things esports as the brand new series of BFBS's The Lobby podcast kicks off today. We've got Owen Williams from BFBS Esports dropping by in a few. We are also going to be chatting motorsport in the Air Force as things get busy in Northern Ireland this week. Plus, I need your help picking songs for the BFBS playlist, right? I need you to get thinking about something we can have for our takeover track this Friday. I've found a really, really nice theme. In fact, we'll chat more about it after Doja Cat. This is Woman on Totally Connected. Happy Friday to you.

0: sorted herself out and now she is back, and it is good to see her back. It's Missy. It's playing on BFBS, the Forces Station.
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0: Oh, strong suggestions on this one today. So, David Attenborough turns 100 years old today. Bless me, he's having a concert tonight. He's having a concert on BBC One. That's the level here. He is not booked out a place at his local Slug and Lettuce. No, no, no. He's holding a gig on BBC One. That is the power of the Attenborough, right? So to mark his 100th, I wanted suggestions, please, of songs that remind you of, you know, David for Takeover Tracks today. So maybe things about nature, things about wildlife, things about animals, that sort of thing. Hello to Laura and Diane getting us on today. Hello to

It really is giving the sort of thing that Adele might do for a Bond soundtrack, but a little more vibesy and more empowering-y, innit? Gaga's new one, Glamorous Life, one of the tunes that she did for the Devil Wears Prada 2 soundtrack, and now officially our record of the week, as voted for by you. Right, get BFBS breakfast on Monday morning when you wake up, and they'll be kicking off a brand new week of fresh new music selections. Don't

0: have not played that in time. It's Zed and Stay the Night. Hey, happy Friday to you. It's BFBS, the Forces Station. You're on with Joe Four, Totally Connected. Not just any Friday, but the first Friday of the Lobby, our BFBS esports podcast. Here to chat all about Owen Williams off of esports. How are you, mate? You well?
1: I'm doing good, yeah. It's been a busy old day. It's been a fun time.
0: Well, it's been a busy old week, hasn't it? Because, let me get this right, the first F1 qualifiers in our Pro League were Monday, and you thought you'd launch a brand new podcast today. Did none of you just check your calendars and go, oh, we'll find a quiet week for this?
1: Well, you see, we look at the calendar, and if there's a free day, we go for
0: we
1: it.
0: We do stuff. So we
1: did some more stuff today as well.
0: I was going to say, this is very good timing because, of course, in the podcast, the first episode, I've managed to have a sneaky little lesson. You talk about the F125 qualifiers that happened on Monday. So for anyone who maybe wasn't watching the live stream or things like that, you'll get a real insight into this. I hear it was quite a smorgasbord of people there. Who was kind of represented on Monday?
1: Yeah, definitely. It was all types of people from all different types of experience with esports, really. So the youngest drivers, early 20s, the oldest, about 60 years old. Completely different ranges of experiences
0: as well.
1: That's
0: nearly you need to get your license again.
1: I know, but you know what? On track, he was wicked fast. So, yeah, it's quite the range.
0: Podcast is going to be available a little bit later on. I did manage to get a sneaky clip of this, and I quite enjoyed Danny and Jonah's chat about the range of kind of ranks in this qualifier.
2: We had everything from private to colonel in that lobby, which is insane. Sorry, sir, don't mind me. I'm just cutting through right now. Good day to you. Bang up a salute on the way past.
3: I'm awfully sorry for your severe wing damage.
0: Please tell me, because I obviously am not a gaming expert. I don't know how this works. Can the guys compete and actually talk to each other in real time while they're playing? Like, is

0: Oh, what a way to start the show this Friday. Queens of the Stone Age and No One Knows on BFBS, the Forster Station. A massive hello to you wherever you're listening across our beautiful rock. My name is Ginny. Time to head over to the Met Office. BFBS weather. And speak to Cara. How are you doing, Cara?
1: I'm thanks, how are you?
0: Yeah, good. All good. All good. It's a Friday. I've got nothing to complain about. You know what I mean?
1: Yeah. Yeah, exactly. Weekend's coming.
0: Oh, just I can smell it. Lovely, lovely. What can we look forward to with the weather over this weekend, my dear?
1: Okay, so today it's still going to be dry, bright into the day. Might get a bit patchy cloud developing into the evening. To start with, gentle easterly winds, but could be turned a bit more light and variable as we move through the evening and overnight. Into tomorrow, a bit more unsettled, unfortunately. Showers expected through much of the day, most likely in the morning and early afternoon. It could be moderate at times, potentially for heavier bursts, and then moderate to fresh southwesterly winds. Highs tomorrow about 21 degrees Celsius. And then as we move into Sunday, it's still a bit unsettled, although there's less showers or less frequent showers, and it should be a bit lighter compared to Saturday. Most of the showers are dying out by mid-afternoon, and then we've got moderate westerly or southwesterly winds continuing into through the day on Sunday, and then a high on Sunday of 22 degrees Celsius.
0: Now you are talking, my girl. Oh my gosh, absolutely beautiful. I love it. Thank you so much. And we'll speak to you again just after four, if that's okay.
1: That's fine. Speak to you then.
0: Brilliant. Bye.

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There's just something so beautiful about Sam Fender's music. I've got a friend from the Northeast, and he went to see him, and he said, I just cried right from the first song to the last. Just, I wasn't sad, just I was so overwhelmed with it. I can kind of understand it. Sam Fender there, of course, getting started. It's BFBS, the Forces Station. Hello. Hope things are good with you this Friday, the 8th of May. It is 24 minutes past two on a glorious Gibraltar sunny afternoon. A spring afternoon still, isn't it? I don't know when the official summer really starts, but we can't be far off. But I hope you're doing really well today and ready for a lovely Gibraltar weekend, a nice chilled out weekend. My name's Ginny and it's my absolute pleasure to be with you today. I've got some brilliant music to play you. Oh my gosh. I've got some Sabrina Carpenter up next for you. Also, some U2. And that new one from Lady Gaga and Doechii, which I've got to be honest with you, I absolutely love. We'll be doing your Cafe Carlin in probably, well, in probably about sort of just over half an hour. So make sure you're listening for that because today is the big prize giveaway. But I'm going to stop talking now. I'll play some Sabrina.

Sabrina Carpenter, and such a funny way to be FBS, the Forster Station. This is The Farm, and All Together Now, what a tune.

That's the Farman all together now. Now, the RAF Falcons have officially launched their new display season, and they did it in style in front of a home crowd at RAF Bryce Norton. Our Gemma Lee has been there reporting, and we'll hear that just after this from Tyler featuring Zara Larson.

0: That's Zara Larsson and Tyler on BFBS. Now, the RAF Falcons have officially launched their new display season. And they did it in style in front of a home crowd at RAF Bryce Norton. Jumping from a C-17 Globemaster, I love a Globe, you mate, on a sunny but windy day, the team delivered a full-on adrenaline show, turning heads right across the station. Gemma Lee caught up with commander of the RAF's Air Mobility Force Air Wing, and that's Group Captain Andy, who says the Falcons are about much more than just the spectacle.
1: You know what today is? Like, literally a public revealing of about 6 months' work. What people don't see is when the Falcons finish their display in October, they have a couple of weeks off, and then they're straight out to America and they with the new team members, and they start again from scratch, and they build and build and build, do all of that work on the display, building as a team, all the choreography, all the permissions that are required to do all the displays throughout the summer. And then they come to Bryce and they do a public display authority for the Air Officer Commanding Number 1 Group. And then a bit of time to kind of reset and recharge. And then this is the beginning of the season. So actually to do it in front of the home crowd and bring the local schools in and showcase all that hard work is just, it's just amazing.
2: And how important is it that the RAF Falcons are still involved in the community?
1: That, you know, there are display teams out there, they're all amazing. What the Falcons do is display, and then they become an engagement team on landing, and they don't mess about. You know, they race to form up in line and take the salute. Then they're into the crowds, and that's what they're doing right now, you know, engaging with the school kids who somehow get to see a military plane flying over the top, a C-17 today, a display, and then they become real, and they, you know, they're humans, and they can talk to them and maybe see a pathway for themselves one day.
2: It's so much more than just entertainment.
1: It's a lovely day, which helps, right? So they manage to do their full display from up at 7,000 feet, and you get the time and the space to do all of their different manoeuvres. But, you know, the kids will be buzzing about this, I'm sure, for days and weeks.
2: And why does events like this, what does it say about the sort of wider RAF as an air force?
1: I think it just showcases our accessibility, our highest end military freefallers, honing their skills for the benefit of the public. And again, it sort of brings to life what we do and how we can apply those skills in the core military context, but also to, for the benefit of the taxpaying public.
2: And great that we've just had an aircraft take off as well.
1: Yeah, Bryce never sleeps. This is what we have to manage.
2: And what is it that makes the Falcons such a unique team within the RAF?
1: That's a really tough one, isn't it? Because I think it encapsulates so much of what we have at Bryce Norton. We have the air wing, we have the station, we have the trials teams, we have the army for the air dispatch, we've got contractors, you know, this huge endeavour that comprises to deliver air mobility. And, you know, the Falcons kind of epitomise how many different parts of the organisation come together to deliver something which, you know, for others benefit. You know, it's fantastic.
2: And it's going to be your last display season as well.
1: Yeah, I've been second year, get to see everything a second time, and I'm trying not to think about what comes next. But yeah, I know what to look out for this time and what to make sure the diary's clear for as well.
2: And I mean, I know you're really busy, but are you going to manage to get to see them jump anywhere else?
1: I should be going to Cosford, which is one of the early displays, and then I've got the diary out, so I'm just trying to make sure that it, at least some of them work. Whether I can get to West Coast America to watch them, it'll be hard to justify, but we'll see what I can get done.
2: I mean, that's a nice one, is it, to block out the diary for?
1: Yeah, I mean, I think last year again, you know, they ended up on the West Coast delivering a display, and the feedback was phenomenal, and for a British skydiving team to be almost centrepiece to an American military display, it just shows the quality of what we've got here.
2: And have you got a message for the team?
1: It's been, as always, a really challenging year. Last year, we key players moved on, the coach, the team manager, after a long time. So not just the kind of 3 yearly churn of the team, but also some core members are new. So actually to bond as a team over this display season and get it going, it's been an amazing effort. They've had a challenging pre-season, but so all the very best of luck for what is clearly already a really strong bond and a highly professional team. You know, I can't wait to show everybody out there what we've got.

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2: Come on.

What a tune. Lady Gaga and Doechii. I got Fatboy Slim with the Rolling Stones and then some David Morales featuring The Face with Needing You. And I will catch you in a few. It's 2:53. I will bring the competition as well.

0: Sir Keir Starmer has said he's not going to walk away from the challenges facing him after Labour suffered losses in yesterday's local elections in parts of England. The party's lost more than 370 councillors and control of eight councils, including Hartlepool, Southampton, Wandsworth, Redditch and Tamworth. The Foreign Secretary Yvette Cooper said the Prime Minister and the entire government needed to reflect on the results, but the Labour MP, Jonathan Brash, said Sir Keir should resign.
1: I spoke to someone on the doorstep today who actually looked me in the eye and said, I think you're doing a great job, but I can't vote for you while the leader of your party remains in place. So for me, you know, I don't like saying it, but it's the reality. I think we need change at the top of the Labour Party. I think the best thing the Prime Minister could do is address the nation tomorrow and set a timetable for an orderly transition.
0: The Conservatives have lost more than 240 councillors so far, although in London they've regained control of Westminster City Council. The party's leader, Kemi Badenoch, said that was a sign of renewal and she was very proud of the achievement. Reform UK's made big gains, including winning more than 550 seats and taking Essex County Council from the Conservatives. It secured majorities in Newcastle-under-Lyne and Havering in London. The party's leader, Nigel Farage, said the results showed a truly historic shift. The Liberal Democrats have gained more than 30 new councillors, taking control of Stockport and Portsmouth, but losing their slender majority in Hull. The party's leader, Sir Ed Davey, welcomes the results.
2: We're on track for a record eighth year of gains, and taking councils like Portsmouth and Stockport, we've shown that not only can we win in the South and in Greater Manchester, but we can hold off reform. Nigel Farage visited here in Portsmouth trying to win this for reform, and he failed and Liberal Democrats beat them off.
0: In the Scottish Parliament election, the SNP has gained the Shetland Islands from the Lib Dems to get their results off to a good start. Counting's also underway in Wales this afternoon. On to other news, and President Trump has insisted that the US ceasefire with Iran remains intact, despite what's described as a serious military clash in the Strait of Hormuz. The US says its naval forces came under Iranian missile, drone and fast boat attack and responded by eliminating what it termed inbound threats. Emergency services in Ukraine are battling a huge forest fire in the Chernobyl exclusion zone, the site of the world's worst nuclear accident. Firefighters say it's spreading rapidly, already covering some 11 square kilometres. Police in Germany say a number of people have been taken hostage by bank robbers in the town of Zinzig near Bonn. Armed officers wearing helmets and bulletproof vests were seen on a cobblestone street outside the bank branch. It's the 81st anniversary of VE Day. The Chief of the Defence Staff has paid tribute to the extraordinary generation that fought and died to liberate Europe from tyranny. Air Chief Marshal Sir Rich Knighton's posted on X saying their sacrifice for our freedom continues to inspire all of us. And that's the latest. I'm Vicky Turner.

And there they go, Franz Ferdinand and Do You Want It? It's BFBS, the Forster Station. And I hope everything is really good with you today. Obviously, it is a Friday. It always feels a little bit better, doesn't it? I always get excited on a Friday, even if I've not got anything planned. But your weather, a dry and bright end to the day with more patchy cloud developing through the evening. Gentle easterly winds turning light and variable. And tomorrow, a bit more unsettled day. Maybe with showers expected through much of the day. Shut up. Most likely through the morning and the early afternoon. Moderate at times and the potential for some heavier bursts. You're looking at highs of 21. Sunday, another rather unsettled day ahead, although showers less frequent and lighter than Saturday. Most showers likely dying out by the mid-afternoon. Highs of 22.

Dua Lipa and Illusion on BFBS, the Forces Station. So we're going to be doing some Cafe Carlin just after this next tune from Years and Years. Today's the day that we are giving away an English breakfast for two at the Clipper. Make sure you're listening because you've got to be in it to win it.

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0: So it's Friday, the weekend is nearly here. The snacks are calling and we're already thinking about that perfect Friday night food order. So here's one for the real takeaway experts. What ingredient gives pepperoni its distinctive red colour? What ingredient gives pepperoni its distinctive red colour? Is it A, paprika? Is it B, beetroot? Or is it C, tomato paste? Send the correct answer to Jim at bfbs.com or WhatsApp us on 2005 3201 to be in with a chance of winning English breakfast for two at the Clipper. Answers before 3:45, please, because anything received after that time will not be counted. And I'll have already given, well, just after that, I'll be giving the prize away. What ingredient gives pepperoni its distinctive red colour? Is it A, paprika? Is it B, beetroot? Or is it C, tomato paste?

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Rain Radio and DJ Craig Gorman on BFBS, the Forces Station. So, asking you again today, what ingredient gives pepperoni its distinctive red colour? Is it A, paprika, is it B, beetroot, or is it C, tomato paste? Send the correct answer to jib@bfbs.com or WhatsApp us on 2005 3201 to be in with a chance of winning English breakfast for two at the Clipper.

the fantastic Cat Burns on BFBS. This, take you up to the news. I love this as well. I love them all, May. Maloko and Sing It Back. It is 3:25. I'll see you in a few.

That is such a good song. Honestly, I was throwing out some shapes to that. Glad nobody could see me. Fisher and Rain on BFBS, the Forces Station. Right, this is the last time I'm going to do this till I give you the answer. And it's one for the real takeaway experts. What ingredient gives pepperoni its distinctive red colour? Is it A, paprika, B, beetroot, or is it C, tomato paste? Send the correct answer to jib@bfbs.com or WhatsApp us on 2005 3201 to be in with a chance of winning English breakfast, an English breakfast for two at the Clipper. Answers before 3:45, please. And yeah, anything received after that time won't be counted. You've got about 7 minutes left.

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6: Back to the music.

Elizabeth Taylor from Taylor Swift. The draw is now closed. We'll be doing your winner in just a few.

There we go. Ed Sheeran on BFBS, the Forster Station, with Bad Habits. Now, I asked you today... Oh, no, I didn't ask you that one. Hold on, I've got the wrong thing open here. What ingredient gives pepperoni its distinctive red colour? The answer, of course, is A, paprika. Well done to Jake Homewood, winning today English breakfast for two people at the Clipper.

That's Ray and Mr. Easy with Decline on BFBS, the Horses Station. Ray's such a massive star now. I was listening to her new album. It is just out of this world good. Lewis Capaldi up to the news. Fuji.

0: the biggest hair in the business, Jestlyn. And don't be so hard on yourself. How are you doing? My name's Ginny. It is 6 minutes past four on Friday, the 8th of May. Let's head over to the Met Office. BFBF weather. And speak to the lovely Cara. How's your afternoon going, Cara?
1: Yeah, it's been fine. Nice and sunny outside. Not too much in the way of cloud at the moment, so it's nice. Enjoying it.
0: You've bought the good weather. I was going to say that, but maybe you've sort of... We've cursed that by, you know, because tomorrow perhaps it's not going to be as good. But anyway, I'll leave the weather to you. What can we expect for the rest of the day and over the weekend?
1: Okay, so looking at still being dry through the rest of the afternoon, a bit of patchy cloud maybe developing as we get into the evening. Moments are like gentle easterly winds, could be turning a bit more light and variable tonight. Into tomorrow, it's a bit more unsettled ahead of any showers that are expected to be most of the day, unfortunately, and most likely in the morning so or early afternoon. Moderate showers are expected, could be a bit heavier at times than any sort of the bursts. Moderate to fresh southwesterly winds. Highs tomorrow about 21 degrees Celsius. As we move into Sunday, again it's a bit unsettled. Could still see some showers, but less frequent and should be lighter than Saturday. Most of them are dying out by mid-afternoon, and then moderate westerly or southwesterly winds persisting through. And high of 22 degrees on Sunday.
0: I feel like we're just getting out like the last of the, you know, the splurts, really. You know what I mean? It's just like just the last bits of rain and stuff before we get the real good stuff. Yeah,
1: hopefully. Fingers crossed.
0: Oh, I hope so. Well, thank you so much, Karen. You have a great weekend.
1: Thanks, you too.

Nal Horan and Dinner Party on BFBS, the Forster Station. I got music on the way, some OMC, How Bizarre, I love that tune. Also some Anastasia and Left Outside Alone. That's how she sings it. She sings it like she's from Hull. I quite like that. Doja Cat featuring SZA now and Kiss Me More. Oh, clear off.

There we go, Doja Cat featuring SZA. Hope you're doing all right this Friday. Oh, let's have a little look. Got one more flight scheduled in today. It's the London Gatwick EasyJet flight in at 8 o'clock tonight. Quick turnaround to be leaving again at 8:40, taking people back to Gatwick. Tomorrow, first flight in is 10:55. It is the London. Sorry, it's not 10:55. It's 10 o'clock. It's the London Heathrow flight. Right, are you ready to be left outside alone?

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Little Tom Grennan and higher on BFBS, the Forces Station. Going to be hearing from Adam Scott shortly. He's been chatting to our Jacob a little bit earlier on today. If you like, who's Jacob? Jacob is taking over from Greg on breakfast for the next couple of months. Greg's off to Estonia, but we'll be back, obviously. And yeah, he's not posted out, but Jacob sort of just standing in for him. He's an awesome, awesome listen. So, make sure you listen on Monday. But we've got that interview, as I say, with Adam Scott to tell you what's going on the telly. Hey, hey, hey, hey, Betty.

0: My face. What a song, OMC, and how bizarre. Now, our Jacob has been speaking to Adam Scott all about what we can expect from BFBS TV in the next week.
1: 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So lots to enjoy next week on BFBS Extra.
2: I really like the Hangover films, but it does just make me, like, never want to drink again.
1: I mean, therefore, it's kind of like, it's got health benefits to watching it as well. So you could pitch it like that too. So plenty of reason to watch those films.
2: Yes, that is. And obviously, Saturday Night Live.
1: I mean, we're putting the live in speech marks for on this occasion because they were broadcast in the UK a couple of weeks ago. But yeah, Saturday Night Live UK this coming Saturday night, starting on BFBS Extra.
2: Yeah, obviously huge in the States. So really exciting that is now in our lives, Adam. What else is on the other channels?
1: Some returning dramas on the other channels. The new series of The Ex-Wife starts Friday on Channel 5. And if you like a period drama, the new series of The Hardacres starts Thursday, also on Channel 5. And if, like me, you've often wondered about the connection between US President Donald Trump and the world of sports entertainment, then Channel 4 have got us all covered, because we can see that link in the new series Wrestling with Trump. It starts Tuesday on Channel 4.
2: Now, Adam, I don't know much about sports, but I know lots of people do. What big sporting fixtures are on the box this weekend?
1: Well, obviously the football season drawing to a conclusion, so lots of big games in the Premier League. Also, the EFL playoffs start, so huge games there. And in Scotland as well, the Old Firm Derby, which will have a bearing on the Scottish League title. So some huge games this coming weekend and into the week as well. Away from the football, if you like your rugby, the Gallagher Premiership will be on your screens, as will the Women's Six Nations, back after a rest weekend last weekend. There's also going to be live cricket, courtesy of the IPL. There'll be darts, Major League Baseball, boxing, Daniel Dubois back in the ring, and also it's a big UFC weekend. UFC 328, so lots to enjoy across our sport channels.
2: Sounds great. And Adam, so you and I can get to know each other a little bit better, what football team do you support?
1: Oh, it's a really tough time to ask me that question, Jacob. I'm a West Ham fan, and at the moment, the future is looking pretty dicey. But, you know, we love the game through the good times and the bad.
2: All right. Well, Adam, thanks so much for joining me on Gibraltar Breakfast. Have a great weekend.
1: And you have a good one.

I love that. An absolutely resplendent return from Olivia Rodrigo and Drop Dead. I don't know if you saw Saturday Night Live, the American version. She was the guest on that. She did really, really well. I really like that song. Next up, some JP Cooper and September Song. That feels like a long way away, doesn't it? We've got summer to get through first.

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Lola Young and Messi on BFBS, the Forster Station. Don't forget, if you're after a little bit of gin tasting, there is the gin tasting evening at Helm Point Hall. Thursday, 21st May, 7 o'clock, and it's from the guys at Spirit of the Rock. And I've been to one of these, and Peter, who's the owner, he's brilliant. He'll guide you through six unique gins, sharing tasting notes and the stories behind each one, finishing the night with the delicious gin cocktail. I'm doing the chef's kiss. It's going to be held outside the bar. £23 is how much it is to get in, and £5 of that goes to our fantastic SAFA Gibraltar. It's only 50 tickets available, and you can see the link on the family's Facebook page.

Chili Peppers on BFBS with Universally Speaking. We have got a bit of Mae Stevens up next for you, and If We Ever Broke.

there she goes, Mae Stevens and If We Ever Broke Up. Two more up to the news. Alanis Morissette taking us there with some Head Over Feet. Before that, this is BTS. I'll catch you on Monday. Yeah, have a superb one. George up next. Swear.

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1: I had no choice but to hear you. You stated your case.

0: potential from Somba, who had the appearance very much of a melting glitter ball at the Met Gala. Why not, dude? Why not? It is Friday, which means Sci Hunter is here.
1: Hello, how are you doing?
0: I'm good, thank you. How are you?
1: Good. Very well, thanks. It feels like all the days are kind of meshing into one because we've got all the sport going on, all the big fixtures. As you know, as we all know, there is a bit of a break in between, I say. But it feels like every day is kind of just merging into the next. So yeah, here we are at the moment. It's very exciting though, it's great.
0: And it was very exciting. If I can cast your mind back to last Saturday,
1: yeah.
0: Twickenham, what a day.
1: Oh my word. Yeah, incredible. And we always know it's an amazing day because home of English rugby, what an amphitheatre for these games to take place. The crowd that comes in, there were 50,074, I recall. So an amazing crowd. And two very different games, but brilliant both to watch in different ways. The Army men just missing out and beating the Navy. The Navy going back-to-back, winning the inter-services title for the first time in 52 years. 41-36, George, in that men's game. What a game that was. And towards the end, a brave person would have tried to bet on that, I think. But that was special. And the Army women staking their claim to once again win the inter-services. They've got a game to go, but they won 78-0 against the Navy. So, yeah.
0: I was gutted for the Navy because it was a solid performance. They really tried. They improved on last year. I think everyone wanted them to come away with something, but no.
1: Yeah, as you say, you know, there was a lot of hope for that improvement because they've got a new captain in Ellie Brightwell, they've got a new coach, Jez Parsons. There's been a lot of talk about the things that they're trying to instill in training and in the lead-up and some of the games they've played in the lead-up to the competition. And they have. There have been certain things they've done which look a bit more clinical, a bit tighter, a bit cleaner. But coming up against the juggernaut that is that Army side, my word, Sarah Mitchelson, their head coach, drills them so well. And yeah, 78-0 this year, 96-0 last year. It was another barnstorming performance from the Redshirts. So,

0: It's Major Lazer, Fuse, ODG and Nyla teaming up on that one, and it's called Light It Up. So how are we? It's George Wedlake with you here for your BFBS Beats Takeover, playing you nothing but the best dance floor fillers and R&B anthems. By the way, BFBS Beats isn't just a takeover on a Friday. 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And here's Flo now and Leak It.
1: How can I not leak it? I look so good, you look so good, maybe we should all leak it together. Here, you only live once, let the people see.

That tune came out a year ago to the day tomorrow, back in 2012, 14 years ago. Can you believe it? It's Iconopop and Charlie XCX, possibly the track that put her on the map, actually, and propelled her to superstardom, pretty much. It's I Love It on BFBS, the Forces station. And it's George Wedlake with you. On the way, we have Alok teaming up with Jess Glynn after brand new Pitbull. This one's called Work.

Now it's Friday, right? Medusa teaming up with Henry Chamomile. That one's called Don't Want to Go Home. And it's George Wedlake with you. How's it going on Friday the 8th of May? We are kicking off the weekend in style with your BFBS Beats Takeover. On the way, we have some news for you. To take us there, we've got a classic tune by The Original. I'm going to stick on a Tiësto collaboration as well. After Eric Prydz, this is Nopus.

She read it, they slid in a DM with something generic. 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She think that I'm being disloyal when I'm in the street with couple of. You ain't gotta worry about none of these. I'm grown, I'm done with these. Done with these. Done with these.

0: 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On air. 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On the app. On your smart speakers. 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

0: Flow with Leak It. The latest headlines coming up in 10. Back with you afterwards with music from KSI and Pink. And this one's Labyrinth and Tiny Temper, Earthquake.
1: Labyrinth, come in. Labyrinth, come in.